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0: Thank you so much teman Pro 2 still listening 95.3 FM RRI Pro 2 Denpasar. In this special segment English Corner, iya, kita masih bareng teman-teman dari Resman, teman Pro 2 bahas tentang why English matters in the era of globalization and technology. Are you ready guys?
1: Yes.
0: This is the last segment, so we talk about technology and AI maybe have a lot of benefits, right? But can you show us your opinion, because they also say that technology and

0: Selalu kayak kalau aku ini ya mindset aku setiap hari itu 1% lebih baik teman-teman.
1: Dari diri sendiri bukan dari orang lain.
0: Iya,
1: ya.
0: Benar banget.
1: Oke, mungkin ini terakhir karena you are coming from Resman ya, our new friends, teman Pro 2 in this English corner. Thank you so much for coming. What you want to say to your school, yeah? What is the best way to thank your school and your teacher for giving you the room and the freedom to improve your English? What you want to say? Kania akan mewakili teman-teman lainnya ya, silakan.
2: Okay, so to all the teachers and my friends in Resman, thank you so much for all the support. Thank you so much for believing in us. Thank you so much for never stop caring about us. I just want to say thank you, thank you, thank you.
1: Okay, thank you guys.
3: Yeah, thank you.
1: Big applause for you all.
3: I want to speak. Okay. So untuk teman-teman Resman nih, aku mau ngucapin terima kasih juga. Thank you guys. And for the teachers who has been supporting me until I get into this point, ya kan? Gak mungkin aku bakal ada di sini kalau gak disupport sama my friends and my teacher, of course. Jadi aku sangat-sangat terima kasih Resman.
1: Ada yes-nya ya. Okay, thank you guys. See you next time and bye-bye.
4: 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Bye.
1: Teman Pro 2, so happy in this special program English Corner. So we will back satu minggu ke depan ya, tentunya every Friday teman Pro 2 1 till 2 p.m. So don't go anywhere after this one. I still talk about something interesting and entertainment with our friends, of course Mona and Nadia. So teman Pro 2 tetap dengerin kami ya di 95,3 FM Pro 2 RRI Denpasar, teman terbaik kamu. Goodbye.

can almost taste the day, taste of you. Give a nigga deja vu. Welcome back, I feel like Mace did too. 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It's loving, I just hope you get the